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I grew strong.

0: Las tardes son mejores cuando las llenamos de música. Acompáñanos en este viaje musical. 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
1: Rumors spreading around in that Texas town about the shack outside the game. And you know what I'm talking about. 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